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1: We gon' drink, drink, and take shots until we fall out like a roof on fire. Now, baby, get my booty naked, take off all your clothes, and light the roof on fire.
0: Tell 'em, baby, baby, baby, baby, baby, baby, baby, baby, baby, baby, baby,
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